tried my best and now confess a love with less. I gave the most and took the loss for what I chose. I fought for you, led me to a painful truth.

aggressive, not aggressive. 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
1: 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Besser am Abend.
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scouts on. They nearly meet a leader one time. They didn't have enough thread to sew the patches on. She said, you know how you heard about that family that burned down in that house?

didn't have enough thread to sew the patches on. She said, you know how you heard about that family that burned down in that